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This is the carbon of one to the woman. Bibia will be Nana and the Yamtu and the Panachan said, you're 217 years ago. It's your name, Masrisa. Who's answered the internet? I'm a son of a cafe. You're just so much standing now.

원인 구구자

Bible a dit ensemble. Bible a dit. 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Father said, you just said Jesus and the faith to the woman of Babet now. Bible said, maybe you tremble Jesus, you tremble and perform a year the day. And I'm paying by what's on the same. Won't come out to nothing. Now some money point for me or one on. Me pity I was here. It's a rally one point said, I need you to be found on this ceremony. If I say, I'm going to say, I'm going to say, I'm going to say, I'm going to say, I'm going to say, I'm going to say, I'm going to say, I'm going to say, I'm going to say, I'm going to say, I'm going to say, I'm going to say, I'm going to say, I'm going to say, I'm going to say, I'm going to say, I'm going to say, I'm going to say, I'm going to say, I'm going to say, I'm going to say, I'm going to say, I'm going to say, I'm going to say, I'm going to say, I'm going to say, I'm going to say, room out and also pity sound. That was special. You have a tree and suffering, I'm not more food, more about Ventinas. That's all Ventinas and also who push it anymore. And I don't know what was you. 2 million dollars, who will blow up, that person will be flipped there, who will be sitting. Put us all run over, papa. Send a mail, you're buying or buying, you're bema, bema, bema, you're ultimate. That's all Ventinas and also.

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1: Welcome, Brother Sammy from Kumasi. 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Usula na woso na neka tenze tonight is tonight.
2: Tonight is tonight.
1: Ayadi bika tolobo katalaba. 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
2: And now bedru fie na doya unu awuda ho.
1: Amen.
2: You are solid in a way, Eddie. I am the Missum de la. Why not catch yourself? I say,
1: who told you? Whose report shall we believe? Is it Dr. Safu or Dr. Jesus?
2: Maybe I say, me catch yourself. You are really a two bush, you mean to me with that.
1: I feel to worship. My yard, not for them, I'm a time over. Men pay 2 minutes. David is a man for a year. It's some of that. Now we were home. On so, him will now be now a testimony. Anytime people start to insult you, you are coming to get your results. And so her by any da we hear the no. Me so for do come as eh o be kan o ye kan so kan problem tell no say eh and you what we o miracle beba. Tell somebody my miracle is about to come. Lift up your two hands.
2: Abrade me who dey make kan tell am.
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Lift up your hands. 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Anna, Anna, Anna, Anna. What are we all? What are we? What are so? What are so? I don't have you. What are you, sir?

9 months. Also, I didn't know who doctor. Odria doctor say, Abofra no da oyem no. Wo wu da oyem. Ti se ma nyo operation oni abofra nyina mo bewu. 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

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Anyway, I'm saying,

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1: No, came and who been in a bar.
2: Amen.
1: Yes, I say.
0: Obi ati rejo ba ofi e wonu da. 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Obi anware wo ofi

0: Yet tell Christopher, your tennis, you need to do a bedroom December. I speak as a dangerous musician. A bedroom December, rather be my car, I don't my beco school. Car, a bayer, you mama, and a car, or the bayer answer. Men soft women, Timmy, and a demo. When your problem, I got that, there's someone to say, hey. Radio Silaw, Obeko next level. Papa is saying, Kunai. I said, my two, hey, Ubesu said it. That's our one summer now. Obeko next level. Me on in the film. Adabena said, I'm about radio, so any penny never told the whole world.
1: Oh, boy, some can say my Jesus.
0: Amen.
1: Oh, clap your hands to the name of the Lord. Clap your hands to the name of the Lord. Clap your hands. Something has already turned. The one who shouted the loudest amen, it has already turned. You know, there is power in worship.
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1: I see Sisi say, oh yeah, gospel minister. Anytime I'll be telling you, Mubiano, Kenya.
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San also. So the father had been a minimum and Mampo Yada. Our hope now so. Now Radibe Fam was said, Yeah, met me idea than Siamon was a for Rade. Now Radia had a Casama mena, or the four was so Radibe Amati. 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

Zobra for me, Kenya, me Jan, and once more at the one. One night, Sue Jana Kong, so near a town for nine, no motifero with the Atamu. 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

0: Accra24.com. 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
1: Jesus. 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

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And Nana Brenna, I saw a chin via airborne in Bramo. Nay, Radi, Emma, near Mankoye. Nama Abra, one of your son. 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
1: Because he said, but that
0: was a
1: song. And that was a song, my brother. 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

0: 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We speak the capital. 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

0: plant killed him, and it is the thing. 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Listen, we all have our vulnerabilities. 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
1: 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We speak the capital. 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
1: 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We speak the capital. Mene Obana.

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Sanchani and Copone. 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You are here John and Numbrimuno. Ah, that's why you are Bravo Menade. Messenger Sanchani and Ade. You are one with you and Ade. Ah.

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1: I want one in Yanko Paya Mamachuma. And until your friend or one one. 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Ah, Rado, that's all, yeah. Hey! Bro, standard, bro, come on, mama. Standard, come on, mama. Oh, Jehovah.

any friend for me, no be bad in channel. 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We are more boy David Iba. 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Moji de samet to me, I am wehi. I won't go on, say, I'm your worry. Yeah, did you all say, who bet to me, I am? And I am suiting it, sir. 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Ha! Sania, would you be a no? Would you be any monk? And yes, sir, mamma. Messi, I want no, who not dear, I'm no more. Hey, I'm the answer, ah!

I am sent Chenin and Copane. Hey, sent Chenin, you are what David in Numum Bremu. You are what John and Numum Bremu. Ah, that's why you are Bravo when a day. Messenger John sent Chenin a day. To a woman, to my day. Ah, Mama, bro, stand there, bro.

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young Honson Cheney. 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On Yankopo Amo and Bani Biato Nasa Sia. Message you, Wayarisan. 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I went to Opluno Ebue. And to my son, I had to know Yami was CSS Abri. Ah, Obano Muati. Messi Uniano or Batanasi. Messi, you're in the Batanasi. Ah. Bastard, broke I am a Mayama. Sahana trust them the set. And maybe Nayas Richamo. And if I for me, a noble body channel. I would see myself with your mobile David Iba. Nayas will be sir, one sir. What did he send me to me? I am a way. I'm a boy and a sir, and you're worried.

And if you're for me, no be bad in channel. I won't be sad and say, we are more boy David Iba. We are more boy David Iba. Now, yes, you be sad one, sir. What did this say to me? I will he. I'm a boy and say, I'm your way. Yeah, did you say, who bet to me? I am. And I am suiting in, sir. Or they come when it's your own, sir. Ha! Sanya, would you be at your no? Would you be any one? And yes, sir. And yes, sir, mamma. Messiah, no, who not dear? I'm no more. Hey, I'm the answer,

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And maybe Nayas to reach a woe. And if I for me, no be bad in channel. I would see myself with your mobile, David Diba. 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What did he send to me? I away. I'm a boy and a sahani away. Yet you know, so who bet to me? I And I yesu tin in sa or the kawan and it chira won sa send me a

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Yeah, did you say, who bet to me, I am. 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Would you be any one? And yes, sir. And yes, sir, mamma. Miss Yahuan, no, who not dear? 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Hey, I'm the answer, simple. 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

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Hey, sentient, you are what David in Numum Bremu. 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Ah, that's why you are bravo when a day. Message on sentient and a day. 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

Toronto, hey, out to Maracua. Oh, they ready me for what's in your media. Udia Chemico, and any penny on the Griffia. Hey, I'm poor. What's I'm back on Sassoon? 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

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Message you, Wayarison. 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And maybe now yes, rich and more. 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

0: 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We speak the capital. Mene Obana.
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0: 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We speak the capital. 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

What is that war? 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
1: 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We just want to lift this atmosphere and take this atmosphere with us. We just want to go on and worship the name of the Lord. Somebody lift your hands into the heavens and say, God, I love you.